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0: 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Good vibes. 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
0: 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Good hits. Good vibes. 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
0: 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Good jigs. Good hits. Good vibes. Welcome to our world.

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I'm going to introduce these very talented musicians and singers you see on the stage with me, if I may. 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

1982, and now you're going to hear her latest top 20 hit called The Power of Love. 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Am I going too far? The punctual and very nice, very good Laura Branigan.

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0: 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Good hits. Good vibes. 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
0: 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They make me laugh every single morning. Listen to them in the morning. You guys crack me up. Oh yeah. Music. 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